0: 'Cause I gotta have faith. I gotta have faith. Because I gotta have faith, faith, faith. I gotta have faith, faith, faith.
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1: 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Muir Hall Energy. 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
4: A very good morning to you. Just the back of 6 a.m. It's Wednesday, and the show is brought to you by our friends at Cartmore Building Supplies. Going to have some sunny intervals and a gentle breeze today. Edinburgh's classic tracks. And we're going to kick off with a fabulous Scottish band, the

Gavin Costello and the Attractions on Edge 2. I don't want to go to Chelsea. Well, actually, Chelsea, I've not been to Chelsea for quite a wee while, actually, but it used to be a really cool place. And the last time I went, I missed a flight home. It was so cool, so good. White wine and steak-free, I blame.

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0: Edge to Breakfast, Sam Hicks, that's Big Country Redux and their latest release, Winter Sky. That's going to be taken from the album Eastworld, which is going to be released in a few days' time with a bit of luck. 10 brand new recordings of songs written and co-developed with Stuart Adamson, of course, who passed away quite 25 years ago, actually. So the co-founder, Bruce Watson, still with the band. They changed their name and going very strongly. Sounded good as well. Sheryl Crow and the Beatles on the way for you right after the weather, brought to you by Muirhall Energy. Here comes Veronica Walker this morning.
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6: Hello, my darlings. This is Veronica, Video H2 weather update for Edinburgh, brought to you by Muirhall Energy. Sunny intervals and light winds today. Temperature highs of 16 degrees across the city today.

Sheryl Crow on Edge 2, Edinburgh's Classic Track Station this morning, 25 minutes past 6. How are you doing? Wee bit chilly out there. Yes, I know that already. I see that Sam Altman, he's really the founder of the OpenAI platform. He says the world should be afraid of AI, but should trust the AI firms. Yeah. Whoa! Not so sure myself.

0: Sound the Kiss and Crazy, Crazy Nights on Edge 2 Breakfast this morning. It's almost 8:30. I tell you what, let's have a wee look at what you can do when you get out and about.
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0: Tonight you can catch Dream Pop outfit Sarah and Sean. That's at the Voodoo Rooms. Or West End star Lee Mead in the Phantoms. That's at the Usher Hall. On Friday, experience Whitney Houston by candlelight at the Assembly Rooms. Or the RSNO launching the new season at the Usher Hall before Jacob Collier headlines the Queen's Hall on Sunday. Looking into next week, we've got author Caitlin Moran arriving, bringing a live tour to the Queen's Hall on Tuesday. And a note for your diary, Mike Wozniak. Absolutely hilarious. He's bringing his stand-up show to the Queen's Hall on Wednesday, September the 23rd. And well, if you're going to get about the town, get there by taxi, download the Keys Cabs app and use the code EDGE5 to get £5 off your next ride when you're booking and paying through the Keys Cabs app. Find out more at keyscabs.co.uk. 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

0: Mr. Glenn Campbell, Wichita Lineman on Edge 2. Fabulous country track. And he was a great guitarist as well as Glenn Campbell. He played on all the Beach Boys' big hits and many others. He was part of a gang in California that session musicians that played in quite a lot of number of hits you'd be surprised to hear. David Bowie and Aerosmith on the way for you.
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David Bowie, Young Americans, Edge to Breakfast, just after 10 to 7. And, well, Young Americans must be among the public, the rising public, who have concerns about the AI development that's going on in the States right now. And, of course, Donald Trump is not going to put any regulation on them, or very little, actually. Sam Altman appeared at a conference in San Francisco on Tuesday saying the world should trust what we are doing right now because it's the right thing and we have the magnitude of this. Do you understand that? He did also say that it doesn't take as much imagination as it used to imagine how this could go wrong. I think the world is right to be afraid. Yeah. Strange statements, really, isn't it? I'd rather be fortunate and keep them at bay. What about you? Creedence Clearwater Revival, Fortunate Son on Edge 2 Breakfast. Thanks for joining us.

0: Oasis on Edge to Breakfast, just approaching 7 a.m. this morning. And then, of course, they're returning to Nebworth, the scene of the crime, I guess, 30 years after they first played it there. It's going to be quite astounding, actually, and I'm sure the tickets will fly without a shadow of a doubt. What they're going to go for, we're not too sure, actually. Manchester and Glasgow, that's what they've confirmed so far, and Nebworth. So, yep, Celtic Park, if you want to go and see them, that's where you can do it. We're going to be chatting about our £1,000 giveaway in the next half hour or so. Stay tuned for that, and we're going to be playing some Thunderclap Newman and the Rolling Stones up next.
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0: A very good morning to you, and thank you for choosing Edge 2 Breakfast this morning. 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Bit chilly right now, 11 degrees, but we're going to get some sunshine. Along with a gentle breeze, if you don't mind that.
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0: Kicking off this hour, Thunderclap Newman. Something is in the air. I hope it's nice though.

0: 2.
1: Expect the usual Wednesday morning slowdowns on the city bypass, particularly westbound between Gilmerton, Cheverel and Dreghorn. Tailbacks are building eastbound on the M8 approaching Hermiston Gate this morning, and also at Newbridge Junction into the city centre. We've got Queensferry Road, Ferry Road, they're getting heavier, also around Telford Road this morning, so take care. Traffic in Falkirk building around the M9 junction for Cadgers Brae, that's Junction 5, and also tailing back towards Grangemouth at the Earlsgate roundabout this morning, so take your time, just be patient. And the A9 through Camlin, it's seeing some bumper-to-bumper commuters that are heading into the Falkirk Town Centre with slow movement around the West Bridge Street and Rosebank roundabouts. In Stirling, M9 Junction 9 at Pernhall is queuing up on the slip roads as the M80 and A91 traffic merges there. Heading south into town, expect some delays at the Causeway Head Road, and of course at St Ninian's and Craig's roundabout. Drive carefully this morning, stay tuned for updates and get in touch with us via the Edge Player app. Download for free from the Apple and Android App Store. 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Kate Bush up next.
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0: amazingly popular Alex Warren. That's new music from him. It's called Emerald Eyes on Edge Through Breakfast. Give you a wee chance to dance this morning. Did you feel like it? It's warmed you up though, hasn't it? That's good. We're going to have some AC/DC and Alice Cooper coming up shortly as well. We're going to have some Paul Nutini and Rainbow later on in the hour. Next, so it's the weather brought to you by Muir Hall Energy. She's smiling, but not too much this morning. It's her Veronica Walker.
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7: Sunny intervals and light winds today. Temperature highs of 16 degrees across the

0: 2.
1: Expect the usual Wednesday morning slowdowns on the city bypass, particularly westbound between Gilmerton and Sherford and Redcorn. Tailbacks are building eastbound on the M8 approaching Hemerson Gate this morning, and also at Newbridge Junction into the city centre. We've got Queensferry Road, Ferry Road, they're getting heavier, also around Telford Road this morning, so take care. Traffic in Falkirk building around the M9 junction at Cadgers Brae, that's Junction 5, and also tailing back towards Grangemouth at the Earls Gate roundabout this morning, so take your time, just be patient. And the A9 through Camlin is seeing some bumper-to-bumper commuters are heading into the Falkirk Town Centre with slow movement around the West Bridge Street and Rosebank roundabouts. In Stirling, M9 Junction 9 at Pernhall is queuing up on the slip roads as the M80 and A91 traffic merges there. Heading south into town, expect some delays at the Causeway Head Road and, of course, at St Ninian's and Craig's roundabout. Drive carefully this morning, stay tuned for updates and get in touch with us via the Edge Player app. Download for free from the Apple and Android App Store. 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Charlie and Craig, the Proclaimers, up next.
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0: Glamorous on Edge, through breakfast this morning. The show brought to you by our friends at Campmore Building Supplies, just the back of 7:30. 500 miles, that's quite far. I don't know if I would manage that, but certainly over the weekend at Disneyland Paris, myself and Louise and Scott and Lauren, not so much Max, because he was in a stroller some of the time. I guess we walked about 25 kilometres over 2 days. That's pretty good going. And I lost a pound or two, but will it go back on? That is the question. I should go out tonight and see what's going on. You can, and you've got some suggestions for you.
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0: Tonight you can catch Dream Pop outfit Sarah and Sean. That's at the Voodoo Rooms, or West End star Lee Mead in the Phantoms. That's at the Usher Hall. On Friday, experience Whitney Houston by candlelight at the Assembly Rooms, or the RSNO launching the new season at the Usher Hall before Jacob Collier headlines the Queen's Hall on Sunday. Looking into next week, we've got author Caitlin Moran arriving, bringing her live tour to the Queen's Hall on Tuesday. And a note for your diary, Mike Wozniak, absolutely hilarious. He's bringing his stand-up show to the Queen's Hall on Wednesday, September the 23rd. And if you're going to get about the town, get there by taxi, download the Keys Cabs app and use the code EDGE5 to get £5 off your next ride when you're booking and paying through the Keys Cabs app. Find out more at keyscabs.co.uk. And remember, let us know what you're up to. 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

0: Richie Blackmore's Rainbow and All Night Long with Graham Bonnert and vocals there, who famously left the band after Richie Blackmore, well, it's reputedly said that he took an axe off the wall in a hotel in America and stuck it in his door. The axe, of course, is to help you get out during a fire, but I'm not sure what Graham Bonnert thought about that. And of course, our man Richie Blackmore, he appeared on stage with Deep Purple recently because they're touring at the moment, and he did a wee surprise, and he was still sounding and looking pretty good to me. Paul Nutini is on the way for you. It is coming up for 7:45. A very good morning and welcome to Edge 2 Breakfast.
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0: Martini coming up easy on Edge Through Breakfast this morning. It's 10 to 8. I read about that. Not got my glasses on yet, but I'll put them on in a minute for you. What would be easy? We want you to do good and feel good this September with our charity Begins at Home promotion, because you know what? 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
0: 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So make it September to remember. 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And the entries close at midday on Friday, September the 25th. 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Dead easy. Drop in a few details. You'll be laughing. No heartaches.

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0: How are you doing this morning? Just the back of 8 a.m. This is Edge 2 Breakfast, brought to you by our friends at Cartmore Building Supplies. Thanks for joining us this morning. More sunshine than I thought. Edinburgh's classic tracks, which is looking good, but it's still 11 degrees out there. Edge 2. Man, that's quite cold, isn't it? Yeah, it was 26, 27 in Paris the other morning when I was across there. However, we can all dream, can't we? Here's Tom Petty for you. Good morning. It was-

0: 2. Seeing heavy peaker congestion across the capital, the A720 City Bypass crawling westbound between Gilmerton and Sheriffhall and Dreghorn. Stop-start queues on the M8 approaching Hermiston Gate this morning, and commuters heading towards the city centre. You're facing major slowdowns in Queensferry Road, Ferry Road, as well as the Glasgow Road. That's the A8 going past the airport. In Falkirk, peak morning queues are at their maximum around M9 Junction 5 at Cadgers Bray. Tailbacks, of course, going towards Grangemouth with the queuing at Earlsgate roundabout there. Take your time, please. A9 through Camlin is bumper to bumper now heading into town. West Bridge Street, Rosebank roundabouts, well, they're snarled up, aren't they? In Stirling, M9 Junction 9 to Prinhall is under heavy pressure. Causeway Head Road heading south, St Ninian's roundabout and Craig's roundabout, they're all pretty snarled up, so please be patient. Leave extra time for your journey today. 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

0: like that. That's local Glasgow musician Jamie Rafferty. So I Can Let Her Go on Edge 2 Breakfast this morning, 18 minutes past 8. He's got some new music coming out soon as well. So yeah, look him up in the socials and let him know that you heard his track here on Edge 2. Sugar Babes, Bob Marley and the Wailers, they're on the way for you right after the weather. Brought to you by Muirhall Energy. Here comes our smiley Veronica this morning.
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8: Sunny intervals and light winds today. Temperature highs of 16 degrees across the city today.

0: 2. Seeing heavy peaker congestion across the capital, the A720 City Bypass crawling westbound between Gilmerton and Sheriffhall and Dreghorn. Stop-start queues on the M8 approaching Hermiston Gate this morning, and commuters heading towards the city centre. You're facing major slowdowns in Queensferry Road, Ferry Road, as well as the Glasgow Road. That's the A8 going past the airport. In Falkirk, peak morning queues are at their maximum around M9 Junction 5 at Cadgers Bray. Tailbacks, of course, going towards Grangemouth with the queuing at Errolsgate roundabout there. Take your time, please. A9 through Camlin is bumper to bumper now, heading into town. West Bridge Street, Rosebank roundabouts, well, they're snarled up, aren't they? In Stirling, M9 Junction 9 to Pernhall is under heavy pressure. Causeway Head Road heading south, St Ninian's roundabout and Craig's roundabout, they're all pretty snarled up, so please be patient. Leave extra time for your journey today. 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

0: Great Scottish band Franz Ferdinand, still sounding good by the way. Saw them, was it 12 months ago at the Liquid Room in Edinburgh? They did two sets, they did a matinee actually, and then they played another one later on in the afternoon. That was their fabulous single, Take Me Out on Edge 2. Right, if you want to take anybody out, you can go out and about tonight, and we've got some ideas of what you're getting up to.
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0: Tonight you can catch Dream Pop outfit Sarah and Sean, that's at the Voodoo Rooms, or West End star Lee Mead in the Phantoms, that's at the Usher Hall. On Friday, experience Whitney Houston by candlelight at the Assembly Rooms, or the RSNO launching the new season at the Usher Hall, before Jacob Collier headlines the Queen's Hall on Sunday. Looking into next week, we've got author Caitlin Moran arriving, bringing a live tour to the Queen's Hall on Tuesday. And a note for your diary, Mike Wozniak, absolutely hilarious, he's bringing his stand-up show to the Queen's Hall on Wednesday, September the 23rd. And well, if you're going to get about the town, get there by taxi, download the Keys Cabs app and use the code EDGE5 to get £5 off your next ride when you're booking and paying through the Keys Cabs app. Find out more at keyscabs.co.uk. 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

0: Simple Minds, alive and kicking on Edge 2 Breakfast this morning, just after 8:45, and they are very much so, let me tell you. They've got a studio album coming out, it's called Sacrosanct. It's going to be January next year, and they're going to, as far as touring goes, they're going to have Gary Newman joining them on a tour. I don't know if it's through all the countries. They're going to start off Australia, New Zealand, that's February, March, then you come into the UK and Europe in April and May, Spain, France, Germany and the UK, so check your local listings for details. If you can't wait though, you could get yourself across to California. Very famous beach called Huntington Beach. It's just south of Los Angeles. I've played volleyball there. It's excellent, really is. There's a Darker Waves Festival. Sounds like surfing to me. That's on November the 14th. They're playing there. So I think they're going to be supported by Soft Cell, actually, there. So that sounds like a good gig. It's a bit far to go, but you could crowdfund, perhaps. And there's no broken glass on that beach.
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0: to Breakfast Time, standing Lennox, Walking on Broken Glass. It's around 10 to 9 by the looks of things. And of course, charity begins at home, doesn't it? We want you to do good and feel good this September with Edge 2, because we're giving you the chance to win a prize pot of £1,000 in cash. 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

0: Harry Centerfleet with Mac. That's Rihanna on Edge 2 Breakfast as we approach 9 a.m. this morning. Written by Stevie Nicks. I don't even think she knew that Rihanna was a powerful figure from Welsh mythology. That's a wee topic for your coffee morning or your pub visit this lunchtime. And we're going to have the most famous song, I think, anyway. It's in popular culture with a saxophone solo up next. This is Edge 2 Breakfast. A very good morning to you.
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0: How you doing this morning? Just the back of 9 a.m. Thanks for joining us. 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
0: Nice and cool as well. And that's perfect for my wife Louise. Sorry, I don't mean to laugh. But ladies of a certain age, 11, 12 degrees and a bit of sunshine, absolutely fabulous, isn't it? Right. Especially for my wee wife, Louise. This is one of her favourites, Jerry Rafferty, Baker Street, on Edinburgh's Classic Track Station this morning.

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1: Edinburgh City bypass returning to normal after a busy Wednesday morning. Minor residual slowdown still at Sheriff Hall and Harrison Gate, though, so watch out for those. Inbound routes on Queen Surrey Road and Glasgow Road to the town flowing much better now, so that'll put a smile on your face. Heavy commuter tailbacks have cleared in Falkirk at the M9 Junction 5, Cadgers Bray, and the A9 through Cammon, so that's good news. Stirling M9 Junction 9 at Pern Hall is clear in all directions. You'll find smooth sailing into the city centre right now, just some local light traffic at Causeway Head Road and Craig's Roundabout. 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

0: Brand new music from Lulu on Edge Through Breakfast this morning, 19 minutes past nine. That's called I'm in Love Again. Are you in love? I'm in love with my wife, Louise. And she sets me lots of tasks from day to day. The one that popped up a wee minute ago on my phone was Tesco pickup, brackets, full shop between 12 and 1. So that means I'm going to need a lot of bags, actually. I don't mind the grocery shopping. I would have gone in, actually. But the chances are I would have brought home all the wrong things. I don't think she's remembered chew sticks, by the way, for the girls, the dogs. So I'll need to pop in for them. And I might pick up one or two wee things for myself if I get a chance. If I'm feeling lucky. The killer's on the way for you. Got some Brian Adams later on this hour. The weather's next, brought to you by Muirhall Energy. Here comes our Veronica Walker. I bet she doesn't go to Tesco's.
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7: Hello, my darlings. This is Veronica with your H2 weather update for Edinburgh, brought to you by Muirhall Energy. Sunny intervals and light winds today. Temperature highs of 16 degrees across the city today.

Mars, Human on Edge 2 Breakfast, 27 minutes past 9 this morning. How are you doing? Veronica's just whispered in my ear. She said, I go to Waitrose, darling. So no Tesco's run for you today then. No. John Wood goes to Waitrose. He loves Waitrose. Always telling me about things overheard there. Apparently, if there's a lot of stress or bad things going on, the cheese counter at Waitrose is a safe haven. Trying to

0: Brian Adams on Edge 2 Breakfast, the show brought to you by our friends at Cart Royal Building Supplies, talking about his Armani suit. And Jennifer's just messaged into me, Waitrose, I saw you in Aldi last week. Yes, she did indeed. And welcome and thanks for listening to Edge 2 this morning. I tell you what, if you're going out tonight and I'm going out tonight, let's find out what we can get up to.
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0: Tonight you can catch Dream Pop outfits Sarah and Sean, that's at the Voodoo Rooms, or West End star Lee Mead in the Phantoms, that's at the Usher Hall. On Friday, experience Whitney Houston by candlelight at the Assembly Rooms, or the RSNO launching the new season at the Usher Hall, before Jacob Collier headlines the Queen's Hall on Sunday. Looking into next week, we've got author Caitlin Moran arriving, bringing a live tour to the Queen's Hall on Tuesday. And a note for your diary, Mike Wozniak, absolutely hilarious, he's bringing his stand-up show to the Queen's Hall on Wednesday, September the 23rd. And well, if you're going to get about the town, get there by taxi, download the Keys Cabs app and use the code EDGE5 to get £5 off your next ride when you're booking and paying through the Keys Cabs app. Find out more at keyscabs.co.uk. 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

0: King, You Too When Love Comes to Town on Edge to Breakfast, the show brought to you by our friends at Cartmore Building Supplies. Almost 20 to 10 right now. I don't know about love coming to town, but AI data centres are certainly coming to town, that's for sure. Scotland has a new boom industry, at least if planning applications are taken at face value. You know the phrase hyperscale data centre? That was rarely heard a few years ago, and now it's dividing opinion across the country as a rush of applications are made to build them. There's a debate at Holyrood later on. It's led by the Scottish Greens. They want to make sure the environment is being taken into consideration and wait. They want to put all the applications on hold until the promised new national guidelines are in force. What do you think about that? The growth of AI. Donald Trump doesn't really want to regulate it, and it's growing at enough a pace, really. Are we going to be robbed? Suddenly I see. That's Katie Tansdell up next.
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0: puts down to Stevie Nicks, Edge of 17 on Edge 2 Breakfast this morning. Is coming up for 10 to 10. Have you done it yet? Have you entered our Charity Begins at Home competition? You should do. We want you to do good and feel good this September with Edge 2, and we're giving you the prize pot of £1,000 in cash. 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We've got Doogie to let you know what £500 could do for them.
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0: 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Then either myself or Mark Martin will be giving you a wee call. There you go. But do enter quickly. Once you've done it, you can relax. It's all done. 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This is Frankie.

0: Alanis Morissette on Edge 2 Breakfast, almost 10 a.m. this morning. I hope you're not listening while you're having a wee sick day, are you? You can listen anytime. When was your last sick day, by the way? A lot of people these days go to work just with a couple of tablets and coughing and spluttering. But my wife, Louise, hates when people go to work coughing and spluttering. I've had a few wee coughs this morning. Not that I'm going to be taking a sickie. Don't you worry about that. It's just too much talking, really, I think. Other than that, I'm going to Tesco's between 12 and 1, so I'll catch you there on the outskirts of Edinburgh. And I'll leave you in the safe hands of Jay Crawford at the top of the hour. He will amuse and entertain you as the sunshine is out, and he likes a bit of that, I think, actually. And we'll catch you tomorrow morning for breakfast. It's Thursday, 6 a.m. sharp. You have a fabulous hump day, child.
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0: Good morning. Nice, bright, sunny morning this morning. It's Wednesday. It's the 16th of September, 2026, and Jay Crawford here with you on Edge 2.
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0: Brought to you by Eastern BMW, of course, and I'm ready for this. I hope you're ready too. Good. Sun shining.

A bit of Queen, and before that, Lou Bega and Diana Ross to get started on this morning's show. Thanks very much to Sam for breakfast. He'll be back tomorrow for the Thursday edition of the show from 6 until 10. I'm with you until 2 o'clock this afternoon. Great to have you with me, and I'm looking forward to the show. I'm quite excited, actually. We've got some great tracks lined up. Bit of classic David Bowie in a moment. Harry Styles just coming up in a second or two. I was at Capella Edina last night at the Usher Hall as a guest of the Lord Provost of Edinburgh, which was very nice, but he had me seated behind the orchestra. You know, when you, if you go to the Usher Hall, you've got the stage, and behind the stage there's some seating, and then there's the big organ bit, you know, with all the tubes and all the pipes going up like that. And I was sitting there with my wife Dawn, and the worst seats ever, not in terms of watching what's happening, but it's like a church pew. It's just wood. There's no padding or anything, and it's quite short. It was the most uncomfortable. I was sitting there going, I think Don's bottom went to sleep because I heard it snoring three times.

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0: David Boy, a bit of Back of the Rack Boy for you on Edge 2 with Sorrow. We've got the weather coming up next. I think things might cloud over a wee bit later on this morning or this afternoon, but we'll check it out with Veronica. She's up next with the weather, brought to you by Muir Hall Energy.
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6: Hello, my darlings. This is Veronica with your H2 weather update for Edinburgh, brought to you by Muir Hall Energy. Sunny intervals and light winds today. Temperature highs of 16 degrees across the city today.

0: Who's that girl?
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0: Let's see what we've got coming up. I've got the Stones on the way. I've got some George Michael and Queen. Oh, that would be Queen twice in this hour. There's nothing wrong with that, though.
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0: Right, let's check out The Edge Edit. And if you're looking for something to do in and around Edinburgh this weekend, there's plenty going on. Friday night, Toby Lee's at the Voodoo Rooms. While over at Bannerman's, you can get an AC/DC fix with High Voltage. So a bit of Angus going on there. There's jazz at the Queen's Hall too. The Scottish National Jazz Orchestra celebrating the music of John Coltrane. And on Saturday night, it's looking very busy. The Celine Experience at the Usher Hall. That's the Celine Dion tribute, of course. There's also a Depeche Mode tribute at the Bongo Club, and Billy Gibby is going to be on at the Voodoo Rooms. Now, if you're after something a little bit different, there's Poptastic Pipes at the Kirstorfen Astoria, featuring the cinema organ, or it sort of kind of reminds me of Monty Python, that one, you know, and now for something completely different. And sports fans, by the way, Scotland women take on New Zealand at Edinburgh Rugby this weekend.
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0: if you went to see the show at the Usher Hall last week, the What's Love Got to Do with It show, with the big Tina Turner tribute, then I'll play that one for you. Icon Tina there, of course. She was amazing. Would you? You know that dress that she used to wear? And she had a great pair of legs, Tina Turner, didn't she? Never mind a great voice. River Deep Mountain High on Edge 2.
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David Coverdale, Whitesnake and Fool for Your Lovin' on Edge 2, Edinburgh's classic track station. I'm Jay Crawford. The show brought to you by Eastern BMW. Some George Michael and Queen coming up for you next, live, of course. I was down in North Berwick at the weekend. I think I told you about that on Monday. And I was passing through Gillan and stopped in to see Cliff and Jennifer there. And I had a wee catch up with them. And as we were driving out of Gillan, we went past the Co-op. And we used to live in Gillan a few years ago. And I used to love it. About half past seven in the morning, I'd walk round to the Co-op and get their croissants. And they did the best croissants. I loved their croissants. I thought, I really miss Gillan, miss the croissants. And now we're going to get the third annual Scotland's Best Croissant Competition. It's going to be hosted at the Balmoral Hotel on the 26th of October. And entries close on the 30th of September. So if you make a fantastic croissant, I'm jealous. But if you think it's good enough, you should have a go at that. Why not? Why not? I should have played Oasis and Roll to Me.

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0: Just gone 11 o'clock and it's Jay Crawford here with you on Edge 2, brought to you by Eastern BMW. Hi to all the guys working there. Hope you're having a good day at Newbridge.
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0: And I've got some Rod Stewart for you now on Edge 2.

The voice of Dan McCafferty and Nazareth, Bad Bad Boy on Edge 2. And I was going round Tesco the other day and I bumped into Pete Agnew, the bass player from Nazareth, and it was his 80th birthday. So happy birthday, Pete. Great to see you. Loved catching up. We were standing there for ages. People were bumping their trolleys into ours and everything. It was all going on. But he was telling me they're just back from Brazil. They've been touring Brazil and they're off to America again next year. They did a small tour this year of the States. They were going to, you know, tour Europe. They were doing various festivals and everything. It's still all going on for Nazareth, of course. And Pete is like the brand manager for Nazareth. So, Pete, it was lovely to see you. And he was telling me there's a big tour of the United States next year. So all the best with that, Pete, and happy

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0: Brothers Johnson, Strawberry Letter 23, that's an old favourite of mine. Before that, we had Brooke Combe from Edinburgh, of course, and Love Was Made of Stone. I follow Brooke on Instagram, and she posted some photographs the other day, and she was in a photo session. She looked absolutely amazing. She was all done up and various outfits on and stuff, and she looked absolutely beautiful. So well done, Brooke. And I'll tell you who else loves a photo session. Veronica Walker, and she's coming up next with the weather, brought to you by Muirhall Energy.
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6: Sunny intervals and light winds today. Temperature highs of 16 degrees across the city today.

0: Well, you know what they say, the cream always rises to the top, and that's Prince on Edge 2. We miss him. He was only 50 when he died. That was a shock, really, wasn't it? Right, we've got the Edge Edit coming up for you now. 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
0: Well, that's gone on over the weekend. We've got an AC/DC tribute, a Depeche Mode tribute. We've got the Celine Dion tribute. We've got Toby Lee, and we've got the Queensferry Folk Festival and Oktoberfest all happening in Edinburgh. So let's have a look and see what's going on. Right, Friday night, Toby Lee's at the Voodoo Rooms, and at Bannerman's you can get your AC/DC fix with High Voltage. A bit of air guitar going on there, I'll bet. Anyway, jazz at the Queen's Hall too, with the Scottish National Jazz Orchestra celebrating the music of John Coltrane. And Saturday night is looking busy. The Celine Dion Experience is on at the Usher Hall. There's a Depeche Mode tribute at the Bongo Club, and Billy Bibby is on at the Voodoo Rooms. Now, if you're looking for something a bit different, there's Poptastic Pipes at the Kirstorfin Astoria. And if you're into a bit of sport, rugby in particular, Scotland women take on New Zealand at Edinburgh Rugby. Sunday's got a couple of big gigs. There's Death Cab for Cutie at the Corn Exchange, and Jacob Collier is going to be on at the Queen's Hall. And if you're a theatre fan, Annie is going to be on at the Playhouse, and Six is on at the Festival Theatre all weekend. Plus, we've got comedy, we've got markets, we've got Oktoberfest, we've got spooky tours, we've got plenty of live music all around Edinburgh. So get out and about and take Edge with you wherever you go.
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0: the movie, the film version of Tommy, the Who's rock opera. And Elton John, of course, was up there doing Pinball Wizard with the big platform boots on. He looked amazing. Right, we've got some Gary Newman coming up for you next on Edge 2.
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Mr. Writer from the Stereophonics on Edge 2. Well, there's not such good news on the inflation front this morning. UK inflation rose to 3.1% in August. The prices are just getting higher and higher all the time. They're going to have to do something. The government has to do something. Come on, government. Do something, for God's sake. Help us. Here's John.

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0: 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I'm Jay Crawford.

The Little Angels, Too Much Too Young on Edge 2. Oh, I've got one of my favourites coming up next. But first, let me remind you that you've got to get to the website. If you haven't done so already, go to edgeradio.co.uk, click on the winning page, fill in your details and win £1,000. The draw's going to be happening next Friday, the 25th of September. So you could win £1,000. There is a catch, of course. The catch is that you've got to give half of it away to your favourite charity. So which charity would you choose? Who's going to get the £500? And what are you going to spend your own £500 on? Hey, I tell you what, you'll feel not a single bit of guilt when you go out and spend that £500, because you'll be thinking, I did good and I feel good, and that's what it's all about. Do good, feel good. Charity begins at home with Edge 2. So go to the website, edgeradio.co.uk, fill in your details, and we could be calling you at 12 o'clock next Friday. Here's the band Feel.

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0: Springsteen, Thunder Road on Edge 2. Edinburgh's Cocktail Week's coming up soon, isn't it? I think so. I think it's the first week of October. But we've got about three beer festivals happening. We are the festival city, but Gravity Beer Festival is back for its fourth edition. It's going to be next Friday on the 25th of September. So if you win the money, if you win the £1,000 and you've got £500 in your pocket and £500 away to charity, you could go and celebrate and have a beer. They're having it at Summer Hall. It's a weekend of craft beer. So that sounds good, actually. It's going to be on from 1 until 5 and 6 until 10. And get along there and have a sample, a couple of beers at Summer Hall. And congratulations to them for their fourth year running. Right, we've got the weather coming up next.
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7: Hello, my darlings. This is Veronica with your H2 weather update for Edinburgh, brought to you by Muirhall Energy. Sunny intervals and light winds today. Temperature highs of 16 degrees across the city today.

0: Chris Stapleton, Parachute. That reminds me of a friend of mine, Archie. He'd gone to the Army Navy stores and he said, I want to buy a parachute. And they said, oh, we'll need to order that, Archie. So Archie said, well, how much is it going to be? And they told him, he said, I want one of one of those old World War II ones, the ones that were made of silk. And they said, okay, because he was going to decorate his bedroom with it and have it all canopied like a big tent, but in white silk. And I thought, that's a good idea, Archie. Anyway, the guy phoned him from a couple of weeks later and said, Archie, your parachute's in. And he went down to pick it up. And the guy had wrapped it up and Archie said, can I see it open? And the guy just looked at him as if to say, you're having a laugh, aren't you? And he was.
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0: Well, Annie's the big show on this week. If you fancy going to see Annie, it's on at the Edinburgh Playhouse until Sunday night. Let's have a look at what's happening tonight at the Usher Hall. The Phantoms, featuring Lee Mead, are going to be bringing musical theatre, songs and showstoppers to the Usher Hall tonight. The Flamin' Groovies are on in Edinburgh tomorrow night. They're a legendary American rock band. On Friday night, the 18th of September, we've got the Scottish National Jazz Orchestra with a big tribute to John Coltrane. It's his centenary year this year and it's happening at the Queen's Hall on Friday. On Saturday night, we've got the Celine Experience at the Usher Hall, the Celine Dion tribute show, of course. But I think it's completely sold out. Jacob Collier is going to be on at the Queen's Hall, one of the most interesting contemporary musicians around at the moment, and he's playing in Edinburgh this Sunday night.
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0: 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That's a favourite on Edge 3, and I love a bit of Edge 3 every now and again. 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They'll be all lined up this weekend, and Edge 3, of course, is all the Cowboys and the Stetsons and the Chaps. And great country music with the likes of Carrie Underwood and Chris Stapleton and Luke Holmes and all that. And here on Edge 2, of course, it's classic tracks. And we've got a classic coming up next from Sly and the Family Stone.
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Adamski and Seal on Edge 2. On Edge 2, we've got Mark Martin coming up just after 2 o'clock this afternoon, and he'll have all your traffic and travel. And I see they're going to use AI, artificial intelligence technology, is going to be trialled on the Edinburgh City bypass to catch litter criminals. The new LitterCam software detects rubbish thrown from vehicles. Last year, 15 tons of litter, more than 3,000 bags were collected on the city bypass. Don't throw stuff out your cars, mate. Don't do that. Don't throw stuff out the van. No, not nice. Keep Edinburgh tidy. Keep the bypass clean. You're going to be fine now if you do it on the city bypass. Hey, we should have that everywhere. Here's Derek and the Dominoes.

0: another assorted love songs. Derek and the Dominoes on Edge 2, and one of my favourites from Deacon Blue coming up next.
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0: There goes the 1 o'clock gun up on the ramparts of Edinburgh Castle. It's Jay Crawford here with you on Edge 2, brought to you by Eastern BMW. Good afternoon, thanks for joining me.
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0: Fergus sings the blues, Deacon Blue for you now.

remember when that was the theme for the government back in the 90s? Things can only get better. Did it get better? Well, maybe for a short time, but it doesn't feel that much better now. Inflation's at 3.1% in August, apparently. And, you know, everybody's feeling the pinch right now. Do you know that in the UK, in the 18th century, in the 1700s, owning a pineapple was such a status symbol that wealthy people used to carry them around just to flaunt their wealth. A pineapple. It means a completely different thing now if it's an upside down pineapple in your trolley at Tesco.

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0: 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Kiss me. Go on, I dare you. No, not you, sir. I was talking to your wife. Sixpence None the Richer on Edge 2. We've got the weather coming up next with Veronica.
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6: 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This is Veronica with your Edge 2 weather update for Edinburgh, brought to you by Muirhall Energy. Sunny intervals and light winds today. Temperature highs of 16 degrees across the city today.

0: Oasis and Lila. And of course, you've got to pre-register if you want to try and get the tickets, you know, without having to go on, you know, people selling them, reselling them and so on. But they're going to be doing five nights in Glasgow. They're doing umpteen nights down at the Etihad Stadium, the home of Manchester City. And of course, they're Manchester City fans. And I noticed at the Derby a couple of nights ago with City playing United at Old Trafford, and Noel Gallagher was in the crowd celebrating the Haaland goal. So there you go. And of course, they're going to be playing at Nebworth. So if you want to get your tickets for any of those gigs, you've got to pre-register. So check out the website for that and get all the details, get your name down for a ticket and enjoy.
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0: Well, if you're looking to get some tickets for something this weekend, I've got some suggestions for you of what's going on in Edinburgh, and there's plenty of it. Friday night, Toby Lee's going to be at the Voodoo Rooms. At Bannerman's, you can get a bit of an AC/DC fix. High Voltage are going to be playing there. That's going to be good. There's a bit of jazz at the Queen's Hall too. The Scottish National Jazz Orchestra are going to be celebrating the music of John Coltrane. On Saturday night, it's looking busy. Celine Dion Experience is on at the Usher Hall. There's a Depeche Mode tribute at the Bongo Club, and Billy Bibby is on at the Voodoo Rooms. Now, if you're looking for something a bit different, the Poptastic Pipes are going to be on at the Kirstorfen Astoria, featuring cinema organ, and you can head to the Corn Exchange for Bongo's Bingo. And if you're a sports fan and fancy a bit of rugby, Scotland women take on New Zealand. Come on, the Scottish women. Now, Sunday brings a couple of big gigs. Death Cab for Cutie are going to be on at the Corn Exchange, and Jacob Collier is on at the Queen's Hall. And don't forget that Annie is on at the Playhouse until Sunday night. Six is at the Festival Theatre all weekend. And of course, across the city, the Festival City, we've got comedy, we've got markets, we've got an Oktoberfest happening, we've got spooky tours, loads of live music. It's all going on in Edinburgh, courtesy of The Edge Edit.
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0: The Kinks, Waterloo Sunset, great song. Well, what have we got? Just a couple of songs left from me on the show today, and then Mark Martin will be taking over. Malcolm Thompson's going to be with you tonight from 6 until 10. Tomorrow, Sam will be back for breakfast. I'll return at 10 o'clock, and I just want to point out Edinburgh Rock is happening again this Saturday evening from 6 until 8. If you fancy a bit of Led Zeppelin, AC/DC, and all your favourite classic rock tracks, I'll be doing that on Saturday night. Hope you can join me on Edge 2.
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0: So Shirley Manson, Garbage and Vow on Edge 2. I vow to be back at the same time tomorrow from 10 until 2. And Mark Martin's coming up next on Edge 2 just after 2 o'clock. He's going to start off with some In Excess and the Human League. He's got the Foo Fighters and some REM on the way.
1: Early morning yesterday.

0: never been to Texas. I'd like to go sometime. That's Summer Sun on Edge 2. And Edinburgh has the edge.
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7: How about you? 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I'm Mark Martin on Edinburgh's classic track station, Edge 2 in the sunshine, playing you this right now from NXS, New Sensation. 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

sung many times in different styles at weddings all across Edinburgh. It's the Human League and Don't You Want Me, just played on Edinburgh's Classic Tracks station. This is Edge to Mark Martin on a lovely sunny day here in the capital with Lulu lined up in the next 5 minutes. First though, here come the Foo Fighters, Dave Grohl and the band. 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

0: It's a star who celebrated 6 decades in music across the weekend. You might have seen her on the telly as well. It's Lulu and I'm in Love Again, just played on Edinburgh's Classic Track station. This is Edge 2. I'm Mark Martin, lining up REM in the next 5 minutes. Let's find out if the weather is going to stay okay this afternoon. Veronica has an update next.
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5: Hello, my darlings. This is Veronica Video H2 weather update for Edinburgh, brought to you by Muirhall Energy. Sunny intervals and light winds today. Temperature highs of 16 degrees across the city today.

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0: First though, if you're out and about this Wednesday, plenty going on, including Lee Mead, who you'll know from Joseph back in the day. The West End star is in town for the Phantoms at the Usher Hall, if you fancy heading along to that one. Sada Sean are playing live at the Voodoo Rooms. And then on Friday, you've got Whitney Houston by Candlelight happening at the Assembly Rooms. You can hear all of her hits by Candlelight to wrap up your week. 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

If you believe the rumours, she is back in the studio recording new material. It's Adele and Set Fire to the Rain, just played on Edinburgh's classic track station. This is Edge 2. And you never know, if you win Charity Begins at Home this month on Edge 2, you might be able to buy tickets if indeed Adele does head off on tour, because you can win your share of £1,000. We've got a £1,000 prize pot up for grabs later this month, and you get £500 for yourself to do whatever you fancy with. 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Who is close to your heart in the charity world? 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

0: 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This is Edge 2. I don't know if you're reading like I am today about litterers in and around Edinburgh. If you get caught on CCTV littering in Edinburgh, not only will you get a fine, you might be caught out by AI, because apparently AI is going to start scraping all of the cameras in and around Edinburgh to see who's littering out of their car. So this is your fair warning on that one, because AI spots everything, basically. On the way shortly, got more music in the next 10 minutes, including Amy Winehouse on Edinburgh's Edge 2.
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0: Hello, you. It's just gone 3 o'clock here in Edinburgh. I'm Mark Martin on Edinburgh's Classic Track Station Edge 2 with Al Green to play after this from Mick Hucknall and Simply Red.

is Al Green and Take Me to the River on Edinburgh's Classic Tracks station. This is Edge 2 in the afternoon with Cartmore Building Supplies. Hi to Dave and Gareth, who both today are feeling a little bit sad because their football teams lost last night in the football. You might have been at Falkirk last night like Dave the Gas Man was, watching Hearts losing out to Falkirk. Or maybe you're like Gareth, who's a little bit grumpy that Kilmarnock won at Easter Road last evening. Well, boys, I don't know if you've seen the news today about the forthcoming League Cup semi-final, which is going to be played at Hampden Park on the 1st of November. Hearts versus Hibs that day, so get your tickets sorted for that, and I'm sure one of you will be smiling after that one. On the way shortly, Jack Savaretti, first on Edge 2, this classic from Nick Kershaw.

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0: What a voice, and what a year he's had with his album as well, which is called We Will Always Be The Way We Were. Jack Savaretti and The One, just played on Edinburgh's classic track station, this is Edge 2. I'm Mark Martin, in the afternoon with Cartmore Building Supplies with a weather update from Veronica and Your Hall Energy in just a sec. 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
3: Hello, my darlings. This is Veronica Video H2 weather update for Edinburgh, brought to you by Muirhall Energy. Sunny intervals and light winds today. Temperature highs of 16 degrees across the city today.

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0: 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This is Edge 2 in the afternoon with Cartmore Building Supplies. I'm Mark Martin with the Eagles and more lined up after we find out what's happening around town.
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0: There is plenty to see and do in Edinburgh tonight, including Sarah Sean, who are live at the Voodoo Rooms a little bit later. West End star Lee Mead is on stage at the Usher Hall in the Phantoms. And later in the week, you can check out the likes of Whitney Houston by Candlelight at the Assembly Rooms. 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

0: phenomenal demand in Las Vegas. The Eagles are playing at the Sphere in Las Vegas with direct flights from Edinburgh. Just saying, with Santa just around the corner. Best of My Love just played on Edinburgh's classic track Station Edge 2, with China Crisis lined up in the next 5 minutes. First on, absolute icon of a song from Aerosmith. This is Crazy.
1: You know you drive me up a wall, the way you make good for the nasty tricks you pull.

0: It is China Crisis and Black Man Ray on Edinburgh's Classic Track Station. This is Edge to Mark Martin in the afternoon with Cartmore Building Supplies. Hi to Lindsay, who's been on mum duties today, looking after little Ava, who's in primary one but off just now with a snotty nose and a bit of a cough. So she's had the day off today and she's had a few ice lollies. Do you know, there is something going around at the moment. My little boy has been off nursery today with tonsillitis. So listen, Ava, big hugs to you, albeit from a distance. Don't give us what you've got and have a great day. And thank you so much, mummy, Lindsay, for listening in to Edge 2. More music on the way, including Huey Lewis in the news in just a sec.
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to me on Edinburgh's Classic Tracks station. This is Edge 2. A little bit later tonight at the Hard Rock Cafe here in Edinburgh. It's the next round of Hard Rock Rising. Who's going to make next week's final alongside those who are already there? Alf Hill is going to go head-to-head with Sean Godera and Jasmine Jett as well. Which of those three will make it through to next week's final at the Hard Rock Cafe in Edinburgh and ultimately win potentially the big prize of playing at Hard Rock in Florida? Hard Rock Rising tonight from 8 in Edinburgh. On the way shortly, I've got the Rolling Stones. First though, this is Billy Idol on Edge 2.

0: It is the Rolling Stones and Brown Sugar on Edinburgh's Classic Track Station. This is Edge 2. This is Jay Crawford's song on karaoke. He's back on tomorrow morning from 10 a.m. Tunes chat, and he might even make you a cup of tea around about 11 o'clock and give you a biscuit as well from his collection. 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More music on the way very shortly, including The Proclaimers and more after 4.
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0: Hello, you. It's just gone 4 o'clock here in Edinburgh. I'm Mark Martin on Edinburgh's Classic Track Station Edge 2 with Jim Kerr and Simple Minds to play. First, though, this guy.

It's a band who you might be heading off to see live in Glasgow next year when they play live in May. They've also got a brand new album out as well. Simple Minds and She's a River just played on Edinburgh's Classic Tracks station. This is Edge 2. Thank you for being there this Wednesday, doing whatever it is that you're getting up to. I'm Mark Martin, lining up Hue and Cry in the next 5 minutes. First though, Bon Jovi, recently here in Scotland's capital city. This ain't a love song on Edinburgh's Edge 2.

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0: I am loving the retro sound from Hue and Cry. It's Stronger, just played on Edinburgh's Classic Track Station. This is Edge 2. 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There's other interviews in there, including Jay Crawford chatting to Lorna Reed and much, much more. You can catch up on shows, all that sort of stuff, via the website edgeradio.co.uk and on the Edge Player smartphone app. On the way shortly, more music, including the Beatles and more, after a latest weather update here on Edge 2.
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3: Hello, my darlings. This is Veronica Video H2 weather update for Edinburgh, brought to you by Muirhall Energy. Sunny intervals and light winds today. Temperature highs of 16 degrees across the city today.

0: I always ask this song when I play this, but who do you think of when this is playing? Go on, tell me. Interesting. Carly Simon and You're So Vain just played on Edinburgh's classic track Station Edge 2 with Arthur Conley next.
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0: First, if you're out and about tonight, plenty going on around town, including West End star Lee Mead in Phantoms at the Usher Hall, if you fancy heading along to that one. You've also got Sarah Sean playing live at the Voodoo Rooms. And then you've got Whitney Houston by Candlelight this week at the Assembly Rooms as well. That's on Friday if you want to hear the hits of Whitney Houston reimagined. 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

0: 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This is Edge 2. 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Is it a food bank? 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

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The Carpenters and Close to You just played on Edinburgh's Classic Track Station. This is Edge 2. Hi to Sam and Mark, who are about to jump in the car to follow Bonnie Rig Rose down to Gala Ferrydean tonight. They're heading down to Gala to get the chippy tea, and then they're going to watch the football a little bit later. Bonnie Rig Rose have had a bit of a bumpy start to the Lowland League this season, but I don't think Gala are doing that well either. So listen, Sam and Mark, I hope your team get the right result tonight, and thank you for listening to Edge 2 on the Edge Player smartphone app.

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0: Hello, you. It's just gone 5 o'clock here in Edinburgh. I'm Mark Marston on Edinburgh's Classic Track Station Edge 2 with Gunn lined up soon. First though, classic.

0: Gizzy's Gun and Better Days on Edinburgh's Edge 2. Let's get you around town.
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0: Here's the latest on the roads as we have it. Busy at the Sheriff Hall roundabout. All approaches at the lights. Gilmerton to the Guile, westbound along the bypass. You're slow at Lastwade Street in Lothian, Burn, Bamberton. And on the approach to Hermiston Gate in the other direction, you're slow from the M8 into Hermiston Gate. Slow again, roundabout Dreghorn, straight in Gilmerton, and then onto the Sheriff Hall heading east. M9 onto Glasgow Road. A8 Glasgow Road in and around Edinburgh Airport is busy and moving. Barnton Quality Street, Creek Leith is slow and steady. A1 at the Jewel, Sir Harry Lauder Road, Seafield Road, and London Road all picking up with traffic. Great Junction Commercial Street on the shore is looking slow. As is Ferry Road, Leith Walk, Piccadilly Place, Queen Street, Dean Bridge, West Approach Road, Lothian Road to Meadows and Brunsfield. That is you up to date here on Edinburgh's classic track station, Edge 2.

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0: It is the brilliant Lorna Reed, Patterson 95, just played on Edinburgh's classic track station. This is Edge 2. 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On the way shortly, more music, including Prince, after a Wednesday evening weather update with Veronica and Muirhall Energy next.
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3: Hello, my darlings. This is Veronica Video H2 weather update for Edinburgh, brought to you by Muirhall Energy. Sunny intervals and light winds today. Temperature highs of 16 degrees across the city today. Edinburgh.

0: Love, just played on Edinburgh's Classic Tracks station. This is Edge 2 in the evening with Cartmore Building Supplies. I'm Mark Martin, and I don't know if you've seen the news coming out of Hibs in the last few moments. You'll see that David Gray has now left as the head coach of Hibernian. Liam Craig and Craig Sampson also leaving from the coaching team, and John Potter is going to take interim charge of the men's first team for the next few games, including Aberdeen on Saturday. So, David Gray, Sir David Gray, to Hibs fans, of course, because obviously he scored the winner when Hibs won the Scottish Cup final back in 2016, has departed as Hibs manager in the last few minutes.
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0: Now, tonight in Edinburgh, if you're out and about, plenty going on, including Seda Sean, who's at the Voodoo Rooms a little bit later, and you've got West End star Lee Mead performing in the Phantoms at the Usher Hall amongst the highlights. Whitney Houston by Candlelight is happening on Friday at the Assembly Rooms, and you've also got Caitlin Moran bringing her live show to the Queen's Hall next Tuesday if you're into Caitlin Moran's books. 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

0: Echoes and Highhead Blues on Edinburgh's Classic Tracks station. This is Edge 2. So just to confirm that breaking news in the last 10 minutes, Hibs have confirmed that David Gray has departed as the head coach at Hibernian. Also leaving will be Liam Craig alongside Craig Sampson, the goalie coach as well. Gray, of course, has been a Hibs player and manager, and he's now left the club after 12 years of service. So that's the breaking news in the last 10 minutes or so. Four non-blondes lined up shortly on Edge 2. First, though,
1: Edge 2.
0: Here's the latest on the roads as we have it. Busy at the Sheriff Hall roundabout, all approaches at the lights. Gilmerton to the Guile, westbound along the bypass. You're slow on last week, straight in Lothian, Burn, Babberton. And on the approach to Hermiston Gate, in the other direction, you're slow from the M8 into Hermiston Gate. Slow again, roundabout Dreghorn, straight in Gilmerton, and then onto the Sheriff Hall heading east. M9 onto Glasgow Road, A8 Glasgow Road, in and around Edinburgh Airport is busy and moving. Barnton Quality Street, Creek Leith is slow and steady. A1 at the Jewel, Sir Harry Lauder Road, Seafield Road, and London Road all picking up with traffic. Great Junction and Commercial Street on the shore is looking slow, as is Ferry Road, Leith Walk, Piccadilly Place, Queen Street, Dean Bridge, West Approach Road, Lothian Road to Meadows and Brunsfield. That is you up to date here on Edinburgh's Classic Track Station, Edge 2.

0: 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Do good by giving some of the money away to a charity or local cause of your choice, and feel good with having £500 in your back pocket to do whatever you fancy with. 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Do it tonight and then you're in to win next Friday. On the way shortly, more music, including Nirvana ahead of six.
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0: It's a band who are going to be playing right here in Edinburgh as part of the New Year celebrations. They're going to be playing the Night of Four concert later in 2026. Fratellis and Chelsea Dagger just played on Edinburgh's Classic Track Station. This is Edge 2. Where next, Big T is on for Wednesday. 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
7: Wednesday evening, just gone 6 o'clock. 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
7: My thanks as always to the brilliant Mark Martin. Thank you, buddy. Right, let's get this party started on Wednesday evening. I'm taking you through till 10 o'clock. I'll tell you what's coming up on the show shortly, but let's kick off with a bit of Pink.

Brooke Combe, love that one. That is Praise on H2. Give me praise. How's your week gone so far? I hope you're having a good week. Yes, we're halfway through the month of September already. Yes, we'll be starting to hear the C word very shortly, but we'll avoid it on this show for the time being. I'll be having a look at the weather tomorrow, keeping an eye on what's happening out and about with our What's On guide. We'll play the lyric game and also play loads of classic tracks like this one from Aztec Camera. This is Oblivious.

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0: That's Stephen McCafferty, Never Up, on Edge 2. Now, the big story making the news this week is all about AI, artificial intelligence. There's fears that it's starting to take over so many things that we do, but also it can be quite misleading as well. I've got to be honest, I've been caught out a few times when I've watched a wee video clip and it's actually no real, it's just AI that's just made up the story. So I am concerned that AI is starting to be a little bit too intrusive into our lives. What do you think? Do you think AI is a good thing?
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5: Hello, my darlings. This is Veronica with your H2 weather update for Edinburgh, brought to you by Muirhall Energy. Some light rain showers and gentle breezes tomorrow, so singing in the rain is definitely an option. Tomorrow's temperature is 15 degrees.

0: Firewoman. If rock is your thing, Edinburgh Rock is where you need to be every Saturday evening, 6 p.m, 2 hours of the very best rock with Jay Crawford. Don't miss it.
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0: Let's take a look at some of the events happening around the capital over the next few days. Tonight, catch Dream Pop Outfit, Sarah and Sean. They are performing at the Voodoo Rooms. Or West End star Lee Mead. I remember watching him on the telly years ago in an Andrew Lloyd Webber competition where the winner got the chance to play the lead role at Phantom of the Opera, and he's done very well with his career. So Lee is on tonight with the Phantoms. That's the Usher Hall, kicking off in about an hour's time or so. On Friday, experience Whitney Houston by candlelight. I think Dave Knight's part of that production. He goes along with his candles and helps them out because he's a candle expert. Whitney Houston by candlelight, that's on at the Assembly Rooms. Or catch the Royal Scottish National Orchestra launching their new season at the Usher Hall. Before Jacob Collier headlines the Queen's Hall on Sunday. Looking into next week, author Caitlin Moran brings her live tour to the Queen's Hall on Tuesday. That should be interesting. And a wee note for the diary. Great comedian Mike Wozniak brings his stand-up show to the Queen's Hall on Wednesday, September 23rd. Remember to let us know what you're up to. Tag us in the socials at Edge Radio Official. 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

on 10 to 7 on Wednesday evening. It's Big T soundtrack in your hump day evening with nothing but classic tracks here on Edge 2. In the next hour, we'll have some fun and test your musical knowledge with the lyric game. But here's a bit of Dobie Gray. This is Drift Away.

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0: A very good evening to you. It's the home of classic tracks here on Edge 2, broadcasting from the heart of the festival city. I am Big T, taking you through till 10 o'clock.
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unmistakable vocals of Roger Daltrey. That is The Who. Squeezebox on Edge 2. Now, Scotland have a new national team manager, and he has announced his first squad since he took over. Scotland national team have a few games coming up. It's the UEFA Nations League. There's a lot of competitions these days. It used to be the World Cup and the European Championships. The Nations League's something a wee bit different, but I think you can qualify for one of the bigger competitions if you do well there. So all the very best to the new Scotland squad and the new Scotland manager.

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0: Just gone 20 past 7 on Wednesday evening. Big T playing classic tracks here on Edge 2. 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
4: Hello, my darlings. This is Veronica Video H2 weather update for Edinburgh, brought to you by Muirhall Energy. Some light rain showers and gentle breezes tomorrow, so singing in the rain is definitely an option. Tomorrow's temperature is 15 degrees.

0: You may have heard, they've announced a big tour again for next year. That'll make them another few million quid. They're playing Glasgow, Manchester, Munich, Barcelona, Amsterdam, Paris, Rome, Boston, Las Vegas, Slane Castle, and finishing off at Nebworth.
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0: Now, if Oasis is not your thing, but you do fancy music from the West End, well, Lee Mead is in town tonight. The Phantoms are on at the Usher Hall. That looks like a great show. I've been to see Phantom of the Opera, I think, two or three times now, and it's never let me down. On Friday, experience Whitney Houston by Candlelight. That's on at the Assembly Rooms. Or the Royal Scottish National Orchestra launching their new season. That's the Usher Hall. Before Jacob Collier headlines the Queen's Hall on Sunday. Looking into next week, Caitlin Moran brings her live tour to the Queen's Hall on Tuesday. And a note for the diary, Mike Wozniak brings his stand-up show to the Queen's Hall on Wednesday, September 23rd. Have you downloaded the Keys Cabs app yet? 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

0: That's the lightning season, lucky you. On Edinburgh's classic track station, time to put your musical knowledge to the test. Would you recognise a classic track from the opening two lines? Well, let's find out, shall we? Here are the opening two lines this week. How can I just let you walk away, just let you leave without a trace? How can I just let you walk away, just let you leave without a trace? Is that ringing any bells at all? Do you recognise those lyrics? Well, I'll give you a little bit of thinking time, then I'll come back, read the lyrics out again for you, and play that classic track. Good luck.
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1: 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I'm Big T. Great to have your company. Taking you back 52 years to kick off this hour. The great sound of Sparks. This town ain't big enough for the both of us. Good evening.

The absolute masters of the three chords. Absolutely brilliant. I love Status Quo. I never got to see them live. I really wish I had. I missed an opportunity, and it'll never come back because it's just not the same anymore.

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0: 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Time to get a wee look at that weather out there for tomorrow. Veronica's up for you in a few moments, and the weather brought to you by Muir Hall Energy.
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4: Hello, my darlings. This is Veronica Video H2 weather update for Edinburgh, brought to you by Muirhall Energy. Some light rain showers and gentle breezes tomorrow, so singing in the rain is definitely an option. Tomorrow's temperature is 15 degrees.

0: That's Mott the Hoople rolling away the stone on Edinburgh's classic track station. Now that the city has calmed down from the festival and all the shenanigans that go on with that, there's still lots to see and do out there, and we'll give a little roundup next with our What's On guide, brought to you by Case Cabs. 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
0: Now tonight, catch dream pop outfit Sarah Sean at the Voodoo Rooms, or West End star Lee Mead is at the Phantoms show. That's on at the Usher Hall. This coming Friday, experience Whitney Houston by candlelight at the Assembly Rooms. I think Dave Knight over there, he seems to be in control of candles these days. Or the Royal Scottish National Orchestra launching their new season at the Usher Hall, before Jacob Collier headlines the Queen's Hall on Sunday. Looking ahead into next week, Caitlin Moran brings her live tour to the Queen's Hall on Tuesday. And a wee date for the diary, Mike Wozniak brings his stand-up show. He's brilliant. He'll be at the Queen's Hall on Wednesday, September 23rd. Remember, let us know what you're up to. Tag us on the socials at Edge Radio Official. 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

0: I'll never forget the first time I heard that song. It was powerful. It was emotional. It still does give me goosebumps. Sometimes a song, it can take you back. That one takes me back to Eyemouth back in the 1980s, the very early 80s, when I used to put records on my parents' record player. And yeah, takes me right back there. Great, great memories.
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That's a disco anthem from Womack and Womack, Love Wars. If that's the kind of music you like, then Friday night is Party Night Nostalgia-rama. We play that every Friday here at 6 p.m. to kick off your weekend. Sending my very best to Donny Hughes. Donny's been off air for a few weeks and we miss him dearly. But Tony McHugh is stepping in this Friday from 6 p.m. So don't miss Friday night is Party Night right here on Edge 2.

0: racing towards 9 p.m. It's your midweek hump day soundtrack. 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What's not to love? 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
0: How are you doing this hump day evening? It's Big T here. It's just gone 9 o'clock. Another great hour of classic tracks coming your way. Be up for more? Good.
7: Edinburgh's classic tracks.
0: Got the verb to kick us off this hour. I didn't hear your answer, by the way, because I'm on the radio, I'm in a studio, but I'm presuming you went yes. That's why I went good. I hope you said yes. Good evening.

Billy Dunn. Dirty Work. Have you entered Do Good Feel Good yet? If not, Jay Crawford's coming up in a few minutes' time to tell you all about how you can take part, win £500 for you and £500 for a charity or good cause of your choice.

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0: It's the middle of September now. It's getting dark. It's getting a wee bit cooler, but we're still hanging on to those temperatures. What's it like out there tomorrow? Well, Veronica's up in a few moments' time to tell us. With the weather brought to you by Muirhall Energy.
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5: Hello, my darlings. This is Veronica with your H2 weather update for Edinburgh, brought to you by Muirhall Energy. Some light rain showers and gentle breezes tomorrow, so singing in the rain is definitely an option. Tomorrow's temperature is 15 degrees.

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0: I mean, I wouldn't call it late night right now. It's 9:36 on Wednesday evening. Although when I'm not on air, I'm usually in my bed by about 10 o'clock. I feel it's all, you know, when the winter kicks in or the dark nights kick in. We're not in winter yet, but it's getting darker at nights. And I feel less inclined to go out and about. But if you do want some ideas, then we'll give you some next with our What's On guide brought to you by Case Cabs. 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
0: Now tonight, West End star Lee Mead and the Phantoms are on at the Usher Hall. I remember watching Lee Mead. He was in some kind of reality show to win a prize. And the prize was that you were going to be the lead singer in Phantom of the Opera. And he's done really well for himself. So well done, Lee Mead. On Friday, experience Whitney Houston by candlelight at the Assembly Rooms. I think Dave Knight will be there because his candles are getting warmed up now as it's getting darker at night. The Royal Scottish National Orchestra launching their new season at the Usher Hall before Jacob Collier headlines the Queen's Hall. That's this Sunday. 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

0: 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Coming up to 9:45, still to come this hour, got some Curtis Mayfield, some Teddy Swims, Blondie, and up for you next, it's Delimitri.
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Mix is going to kick off your Thursday morning with Ed's Stew Breakfast from 6 a.m. through till 10. Then it's Jay Crawford with the mid-morning show from 10 o'clock till 2 before Mark Martin. He's on Drive Time Thursday afternoon, 2 till 6. Then Malcolm Thompson will round off your day tomorrow with Thursday evening classic tracks. That's what tomorrow looks like on Edinburgh's Classic Track Station. Edinburgh has the edge.

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1: 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We're proud to help grow community prosperity with the people living in the areas which make clean energy possible. Because our projects generate more than just green electricity, they generate real positive change. Muir Hall Energy. Renewables done right. 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
1: 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Renewables done right. 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

0: Hi, it's Jay Crawford here. 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